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0: A pickup rolling down a dirt road with a cloud of dust blowing from behind and the music playing loud. That's what country sounds like.
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0: is John Morgan. His song is Kid Myself on your Saturday night with Kent Stevens. So I'm a little bit confused. For weeks now, we've heard that Taylor Swift and Travis Kelce will be getting married on July 3rd. That's really not up for contention. But the location apparently is. We've been hearing it's at Madison Square Garden, first Rhode Island, now Madison Square Garden. And I thought that was pretty well established and was going to be the case. However, San Francisco 49ers tight end George Kittle says that he and his wife got an invitation. She confirms this too. Said they'd be there, but they're not actually sure where there is. So will it be at the Garden? We'll have to wait till Friday, I guess, to find out.
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2: I'm Deborah Valentine. The U.S. launching new airstrikes against Iran in retaliation for Iran launching a second drone attack on a ship.
3: They attacked another ship in the Strait of Hormuz this morning, the MT Kiku. That's the name of the ship. That ship was carrying about 200,000 barrels of oil, and so it could have been a disaster in the Strait of Hormuz.
2: Fox's Jennifer Griffin also reports U.S. military shot down 9 attack drones fired at U.S. forces in Bahrain. Rescue efforts continue in Venezuela.
4: Hundreds of volunteers have shown up. So many people are here, they had to turn some away. The support is immense. Over $1 million worth of donations already in hand here at the warehouse.
2: Fox's Dana Marie McNichol reporting from a donation center in Doral, Florida, following two major earthquakes in Venezuela. 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
5: Here's a look at your forecast. Lows dip down to about 71 tonight under partly cloudy skies with a chance of thunderstorms. Slight chance of thunderstorms tomorrow. High temperatures reach up to 91. Bright sunshine expected. Lows level off around 75 tomorrow night. Temperatures a bit above average Monday and Tuesday with highs in the low 90s. Looking at the long range, 93 Wednesday, 93 Thursday, and 93 on Friday. I'm staff meteorologist Kara Foster. Currently 75. What?
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11: Here's a look at your forecast. Lows dip down to about 71 tonight under partly cloudy skies with a chance of thunderstorms. Slight chance of thunderstorms tomorrow. High temperatures reach up to 91. Bright sunshine expected. Lows level off around 75 tomorrow night. Temperatures a bit above average Monday and Tuesday with highs in the low 90s. Looking at the long range, 93 Wednesday, 93 Thursday, and 93 on Friday. I'm staff meteorologist Kara Foster. Currently 75.

Shania Twain is coming up after Mr. Tucker Wetmore. Gonna play her debut single, Whose Bed Have Your Boots Been Under, right after Brunette.

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0: around with woman. Well, I'll tell you what, Fox News just continues to barrel down the ratings highway. How'd they do last week? Well, let's compare them to the broadcast networks, the big three, because they blew the cable competition away. Last week in primetime, Fox averaged 2.6 million viewers compared to NBC's 2.4 million. This is primetime, not the news. ABC 2.2 million and CBS 2 million. 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Number one in all of primetime last week.
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2: Here's a look at your forecast. Chance for storms, overnight, otherwise partly cloudy skies. Lows level off around 71. Ample sunshine expected. Sunday, slight chance for storms. Daytime highs approaching 91. Sunday night, 75. Temperatures a bit above average. Monday and Tuesday, with highs in the low 90s. Looking at the long range, 93 Wednesday, 93 Thursday, and 93 on Friday. I'm staff meteorologist Kara Foster. Currently, it's 75 degrees.
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0: Kent Stevens on the weekend. That's Cole Swindell. Maha, make America healthy again. You know, they're getting rid of artificial dyes in a lot of products. I think Doritos already did that with an option. I think you can still get the artificial dyes, but they've got a natural version that really don't look like Doritos, so I'm not sure about that. But M&M's, they have been looking for alternatives to their, you know, their colors and getting natural stuff. They found them all except for two colors. 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
12: Here's a look at your forecast. Chance for storms, overnight, otherwise partly cloudy skies. Lows level off around 71. Ample sunshine expected. Sunday, slight chance for storms. Daytime highs approaching 91. Sunday night, 75. Temperatures a bit above average. Monday and Tuesday, with highs in the low 90s. Looking at the long range, 93 Wednesday, 93 Thursday, and 93 on Friday. I'm staff meteorologist Kara Foster. Currently, it's 75 degrees.

If you'll give me 6 minutes, I'll get you that new one from Chris Stapleton. The cameo from Toby Keith, the late great Toby at the end. It's called Think As You Drunk. 6 minutes from right now. I'm Ken Stevens. You're Scotty McCreary, North Carolina's own.

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0: Luke Bryan. It's called Ride, Ride, Ride. I'm Kent Stevens. I hope you have a wonderful night. Your soundtrack continues. We love hanging out with you. So whatever you're doing for the rest of the weekend, can we tag along? We like to have fun too. God bless you. Let's do all the good we can in all the ways we can. I'll see you soon.
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2: Here's a look at your forecast. Chance for storms overnight, otherwise partly cloudy skies. Lows level off around 71. Ample sunshine expected. Sunday, slight chance for storms. Daytime highs approaching 91. Sunday night, 75. Temperatures a bit above average. Monday and Tuesday, with highs in the low 90s. Looking at the long range, 93 Wednesday, 93 Thursday, and 93 on Friday. I'm staff meteorologist Kara Foster. Currently, it's 75 degrees.
3: Hi, I'm Carson Evans. 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But can I let you in on a secret? 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
1: News. I'm Deborah Valentine. The U.S. launching a second round of strikes against Iran after Iran attacked a second ship in the Strait of Hormuz. Despite the two countries' ceasefire, Fox's Jennifer Griffin reports from Washington.
2: The targets include air defense systems, drone storage sites, cruise missiles, targeting radars, and mine laying capabilities.
1: The fighting threatens the two countries' 60-day agreement. A victory for President Donald Trump. In Louisiana's primary on Saturday, U.S. Representative Julia Letlow won the state's Republican primary nomination for U.S. Senate. She'd been endorsed by President Trump, Letlow defeating State Treasurer John Fleming in a runoff after the two finished ahead of incumbent Senator Bill Cassidy in the May 16th GOP primary. 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
3: Here's a look at your forecast. Mainly cloudy skies expected overnight with a chance for storms. Lows dip down to about 71. Slight chance for storms. Sunday, highs level off around 91. Bright sunshine expected. Sunday night, 75. Low 90s Monday and Tuesday. Looking at the long range, 93 Wednesday, 93 Thursday, and 93 on Friday. I'm staff meteorologist Laura Lockwood. Currently, it's 74 degrees.
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0: Rodney Atkins, Farmer's Daughter. So Supergirl in theaters this weekend. Supergirl's dog is getting a new animated series titled Crypto. So I guess he's going to lead a team of misfit criminals.
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6: Here's a look at your forecast. Mainly cloudy skies expected overnight with a chance for storms. Lows dip down to about 71. Slight chance for storms. Sunday, highs level off around 91. Bright sunshine expected. Sunday night, 75. Low 90s, Monday and Tuesday. Looking at the long range, 93 Wednesday, 93 Thursday, and 93 on Friday. I'm Staff Meteorologist Laura Lockwood. Currently, it's 74 degrees.

0: Hello there. How are you? It's me, Shannon. Shannon Black 995 on socials, leading you into our Sunday, little Sunday fun day with Jordan Davis. What My World Spins Around.
1: I love a first cast when the water's glass and the line starts to run. 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I love a twilight in the morning before the day wakes up.

0: A John Deere sitting on a hillside with a small bird perched on the stack. That's what country sounds like.
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3: I'm weatherology meteorologist Derek Height with a significant weather update. A heat advisory begins at noon today and continues until midnight Friday morning. A heat advisory means that the combination of high temperatures and high humidity will produce dangerous conditions, especially for those who are sensitive to the heat, such as children and the elderly. In order to prevent heat sickness and heat stroke, take steps to keep cool. Drink plenty of water, stay in the shade as much as possible, and if you must be outside, take occasional breaks in an air-conditioned building to cool down. Watch out for the warning signs of heat stroke, including dizziness, nausea, headache, and disorientation. A heat advisory begins at noon today and continues until midnight Friday morning. Stay tuned for additional updates. I'm meteorologist Derek Height.
4: Here's a look at your forecast. Partly cloudy overnight with a slight chance for storms. Lows around 71. High of 91. Sunday, mainly sunny skies. Mainly clear skies. Sunday night, lows dip down to about 75. Temps above average Monday and Tuesday with highs in the low 90s. A peek at the extended shows 93 Wednesday, 93 Thursday, and 93 on Friday. I'm staff meteorologist Laura Lockwood. Right now, 74.

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1: Deborah Valentine, the U.S. launching new airstrikes against Iran in retaliation for Iran launching a second drone attack on a ship.
2: They attacked another ship in the Strait of Hormuz this morning, the MT Kiku. That's the name of the ship. That ship was carrying about 200,000 barrels of oil, and so it could have been a disaster.

0: in the Strait of Hormuz.
1: Fox's Jennifer Griffin also reports U.S. military shot down 9 attack drones fired at U.S. forces in Bahrain. Rescue efforts continue in Venezuela.
2: Hundreds of volunteers have shown up. So many people are here, they had to turn some away. The support is immense. Over $1 million worth of donations already in hand here at the warehouse.
1: Fox's Dana Marie McNichol reporting from a donation center in Doral, Florida, following 2 major earthquakes in Venezuela. 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
3: Here's a look at your forecast. Partly cloudy overnight with a slight chance for storms. Lows around 71. High of 91. Sunday, mainly sunny skies. Mainly clear skies. Sunday night, lows dip down to about 75. Temps above average Monday and Tuesday with highs in the low 90s. A peek at the extended shows 93 Wednesday, 93 Thursday, and 93 on Friday. I'm staff meteorologist Laura Lockwood. Right now, it's 75.
4: A pickup rolling down a dirt road with a cloud of dust blowing from behind and the music playing loud. That's what country sounds like.
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Morgan Wallen, 20 cigarettes. He had 2 more shows this weekend. 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And of course, everybody's talking about Taylor. Is she getting married this weekend?

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0: Corey Kent, Kilwetzel, Rocky Mountain Low. So NBC says Hallmark and the Chicago Bears are making a new movie. It's titled Holiday Touchdown, a Bears love story, and is going to come out later this year.
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2: $5,000. 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
9: Here's a look at your forecast. Partly cloudy overnight with a slight chance for storms. Lows around 71. High of 91. Sunday, mainly sunny skies. Mainly clear skies. Sunday night, lows dip down to about 75. Temps above average Monday and Tuesday with highs in the low 90s. A peek at the extended shows 93 Wednesday, 93 Thursday, and 93 on Friday. I'm staff meteorologist Laura Lockwood. Right now, it's 75.

I wonder if Jason, his wife Brittany, and the kiddos have gone to see Toy Story 5 yet. There was a rumor floating around that the producers were going to turn the animated movie into a live-action film. That is not true.

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3: Here's a look at your forecast. Partly cloudy overnight with a slight chance for storms. Lows around 71. High of 91. Sunday, mainly sunny skies. Mainly clear skies. Sunday night, lows dip down to about 75. Temps above average Monday and Tuesday with highs in the low 90s. A peek at the extended shows, 93 Wednesday, 93 Thursday, and 93 on Friday. I'm staff meteorologist Laura Lockwood. Right now, it's 75.
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1: Fox News, I'm Deborah Valentine. The U.S. launching new airstrikes against Iran in retaliation for Iran's strikes. Here's Fox's Chanley Painter.
2: Strikes targeted Iran's air defenses, drone storage facilities, cruise missiles, targeting radars, mine laying capabilities, and surface-to-air missile systems.
1: U.S. forces in Bahrain shot down 9 Iranian drones fired at U.S. forces there. No injuries reported. Meanwhile, Bahrain and Kuwait said today that Iran targeted their nations overnight with drone and missile fire after U.S. strikes hit Iran, both countries denouncing the attacks. Louisiana held a Senate primary runoff Saturday with another candidate backed by President Trump claiming victory. Republican Congresswoman Julia Letlow won Louisiana's GOP U.S. Senate primary Saturday. She defeated State Treasurer John Fleming in a runoff election. She'll face Democrat Jamie Davis in November. 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
3: Here's a look at your forecast. Lows around 71 overnight under partly cloudy skies with a slight chance for storms. Slight chance of thunderstorms Sunday. Highs level off around 91. Sunday night, lows level off around 75. Dry with temps above average Monday and Tuesday and highs in the low 90s. Taking a look at the extended forecast, 93 Wednesday, 93 Thursday, and 93 on Friday. I'm staff meteorologist Laura Lockwood. Currently, it's 75 degrees.
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Ella Langley, Morgan Wallen, I Can't Love You Anymore. That song making its way towards the number one spot on the charts. Those two on tour together, and these guys open a couple of those dates too. Brooks and Dunn, Boot Scoot Boogie.

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0: Jason Aldean, My Kind of Party. Next month, he and Luke Bryan go out on the road together, kicking off that tour, co-headlining, singing each other's songs, singing their own songs. Should be quite the party.
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7: Here's a look at your forecast. Lows around 71. Overnight, under partly cloudy skies, with a slight chance for storms. Slight chance of thunderstorms. Sunday, highs level off around 91. Sunday night, lows level off around 75. Dry with temps above average. Monday and Tuesday, and highs in the low 90s. Taking a look at the extended forecast, 93 Wednesday, 93 Thursday, and 93 on Friday. I'm staff meteorologist Laura Lockwood. Currently, it's 75 degrees.

0: Kenny Chesney is a very happy man. He's got a new album coming out soon. Of course, he's got his new song, Carry On, and he's at the Sphere in Vegas right now.
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0: So, just for the record, we're not country-ish. We're country all the way. Yeah! Playing one great song after another.
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0: Zach Top, South of Sanity. The insanity with the World Cup action has been so fun to watch. Have you been keeping up?
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2: Here's a look at your forecast. Slight chance for storms overnight, otherwise mainly clear skies. Lulls of Alaf around 71. Ample sunshine expected. Sunday, slight chance of thunderstorms. High temperatures reach up to 91. Lulls of Alaf around 75. Sunday night, mainly clear. Sunshine mixed with clouds at times. Monday, decreasing clouds. By Tuesday, highs in the low 90s. I'm staff meteorologist Laura Lockwood. Right now, it's 75 degrees.
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1: Fox News, I'm Deborah Valentine. The U.S. launching new airstrikes against Iran in retaliation for Iran's strikes. Here's Fox's Chanley Painter.
2: Strikes targeted Iran's air defenses, drone storage facilities, cruise missiles, targeting radars, mine laying capabilities, and surface-to-air missile systems.
1: U.S. forces in Bahrain shot down 9 Iranian drones fired at U.S. forces there. No injuries reported. Meanwhile, Bahrain and Kuwait said today that Iran targeted their nations overnight with drone and missile fire after U.S. strikes hit Iran, both countries denouncing the attacks. Louisiana held a Senate primary runoff Saturday with another candidate backed by President Trump claiming victory. Republican Congresswoman Julia Letlow won Louisiana's GOP U.S. Senate primary Saturday. She defeated State Treasurer John Fleming in a runoff election. She'll face Democrat Jamie Davis in November. America's listening to Fox News.
3: Here's a look at your forecast. Slight chance for storms overnight, otherwise mainly clear skies. Lows of a low around 71. Ample sunshine expected. Sunday, slight chance of thunderstorms. High temperatures reach up to 91. Lows of a low around 75. Sunday night, mainly clear. Sunshine mixed with clouds at times. Monday, decreasing clouds by

0: Hey Tuesday, high is in the low 90s. I'm staff meteorologist Laura Lockwood. Right now, it's 75 degrees.
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We are just days away from the 4th of July. Lady Wilson's latest now, phone, keys, wallet, and news.

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0: Kenny Chesney, Carry On, the first single off his new album that'll be coming out a little later this year. Of course, he's doing those shows at the Sphere in Vegas, and he was signing copies at one of the big old hotels in Vegas of his new album. And Megan Maroney, his bestie, sent a group of mariachis to play Christmas music while he was there, because, you know, we're less than 6 months from Christmas now.
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9: Here's a look at your forecast. Slight chance for storms overnight, otherwise mainly clear skies. Lows level off around 71. Ample sunshine expected. Sunday, slight chance of thunderstorms. High temperatures reach up to 91. Lows level off around 75. Sunday night, mainly clear. Sunshine mixed with clouds at times. Monday, decreasing clouds. By Tuesday, highs in the low 90s. I'm staff meteorologist Laura Lockwood. Right now, it's 75 degrees.

0: finally got to see CMA Fest. Did you check it out? If you haven't seen it yet, all 4 days of CMA Fest wrapped into 3 hours, and it's available on Hulu. And this guy co-hosted. I thought Riley Green did a pretty good job.
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0: 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Woo! And we know that hootin' leads to hollerin'. Yeah! And you know? Yeah! A little hootin' hollerin' never hurt anybody.
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And now, we'd like to share our favorite recipe for a good time. 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And then, add a whole bunch of these ones. Finally, mix well, serve, and enjoy daily. 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

0: Luke Bryan, Country and She Knows It. He says they wrapped up rehearsals for the big old tour with him and Jason Aldean, and they're ready to hit the road next month.
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2: Here's a look at your forecast. Slight chance for storms overnight, otherwise mainly clear skies. Lows level off around 71. Ample sunshine expected. Sunday, slight chance of thunderstorms. High temperatures reach up to 91. Lows level off around 75. Sunday night, mainly clear. Sunshine mixed with clouds at times. Monday, decreasing clouds by Tuesday. Highs in the low 90s. I'm staff meteorologist Laura Lockwood. Right now, it's 75 degrees.
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0: 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And we, along with a little help from Nashville, make great country music. 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

0: 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Today we've been talking about how putting God in the center of your life can get your life back on track. Cody Johnson's got an amazing story about that that you don't want to miss. That's coming up.
1: 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Rise up.
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0: calls all morning long on Rise Up Country about putting God back in the center of your life. I'm standing by the phones at 844-717-7774. Another guy who's put God in the center of his life and in the center of his business is my buddy Matt from Thousand Hills Lifetime Grazed. He's going to be back in just a minute to tell you some of the stories he's heard about how changing your diet can change your life.
1: 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Rise up.
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16: Hey, this is John, and I came across a story I want to share with you that is one of the most miraculous things I've ever seen. But I have to tell you right up front, this is so graphic. You may not want to see it because it's a young girl named Caitlin Jeffrey, 18 years old, that got caught up in a fire at a fraternity house. And her face and neck got extremely burned. And you've seen people where they have the skin grafts here and skin grafts there. And a lot of times they have to change those skin grafts as the skin grows back. What the Hamilton General Hospital's Burn Center in Canada But they found a new treatment to experiment on her that were able to take cells and rapidly let them grow to restore natural skin. When you see the after photo, you're not going to believe it. In fact, Caitlin said, honestly, it's a miracle. I mean, being injured from a fire impacts your mental health, but being able to restore yourself from such a horrific thing, it can change people's lives forever. You can find that story on our Facebook page at Rise Up Country. Hey, you know, I found this song. It just came out 2 days ago, and I said, I gotta play it. Perfect song for Rise Up Country, all about God's big plans. This is Gabby Barrett with In On It. He's done.

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1: Coming up this hour, Cody Johnson's going to tell us about It Ain't About the Fall, It's All About the Getting Up. And what if you're a kid up for adoption and you've been returned three times? Rodney Adkins has a story all about it. Right.

0: That was Thomas Rhett. What's your country song?
1: Hanging with Cody Johnson on Rise Up Country. And your song, The Fall, it reminds me of that phrase, it ain't about the knocking down, it's all about the getting up.
2: I looked at it in my perspective, just for me personally, all those years of not making it in Nashville and being told no, if I hadn't had that decade of being told no and having to learn how to work hard for myself and to make it, and then having that experience to go into a record label room and saying, I will not sacrifice my masters, I will not sacrifice my publishing, this is the way my deal is going to be structured, and being told no for that for so many years, and

getting facials, manicured, waxed, and Botoxed, with deep spray on tans and creamy lotion-y hands. You can't grip a tackle box.

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Yeah, I got one that makes me pray. I got one that makes me cuss. Some days we're raising them, but then some days.

0: 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That's the reason I love Matt from Thousand Hills Lifetime Grazed 100% grass-fed beef. They've learned to just let the cows do what they naturally do, and they'll produce some great food. I'll let Matt tell you about it in just a minute. Hey, next up on the Jumpstart segment of the show, I've got a great story about why you should always do the right thing. It may save a life.
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15: 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Number

0: And speaking of sellout concerts, Morgan Wallen takes over Clemson, South Carolina for two massive shows this weekend. Brooks and Dunn joins for one night, and Ella Langley joins for the other. Only three more cities for Morgan this year, too, with back-to-back shows in Baltimore, Ann Arbor, Michigan, and the Still the Problem Tour wraps in Philly, where you can hear us every weekend on 92.5 XTU, July 31st and August 1st. And that's this weekend's ACC Tour Tracker as the countdown rolls on.
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0: Jason Aldean, Don't Tell Me, number 4 this weekend on American Country Countdown. It's Ryan Fox, and Jason's taking a break from touring to spend some time fishing in the Bahamas with his wife Brittany and some friends before getting back out on the road next month, starting July 16th in Bangor, Maine. Meanwhile, Morgan Wallen's massive stadium shows roll on, selling out everywhere they go this summer. And with songs like these, it certainly helps. We just heard him at number 5 with Ella Langley, and now Flying Solo. Morgan, and Don't We? American Country Countdown.
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0: We know that country music leads to hootin'. Woo! And we know that hootin' leads to hollerin'. Yeah! And you know, a little hootin' and hollerin' never hurt anybody.
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0: decided The Voice returns September 30th. No, liars. I'm a liar. Sorry. September 21st for the 30th season. That's what I meant. Yeah. New coaches, Queen Latifah, Riley Green, joining up with Kelly Clarkson and Adam Levine.
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3: Here's a look at your forecast. Ample sunshine expected today, with daytime highs approaching 91. Mainly clear skies tonight, lows level off around 75. Daytime highs approaching 91 tomorrow. Sunshine mixed with clouds at times. Clear skies and dry Tuesday and Wednesday, with highs in the low 90s. Taking a look at the extended forecast, 93 Thursday, 93 Friday, and 93 on Saturday. I'm Staff Meteorologist Paul Trombley. Right now, it's 86 degrees.
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1: I'm Paul Stevens. The U.S. launching more new airstrikes against Iran.
2: According to U.S. Central Command, a variety of different targets were hit, including Iranian military surveillance infrastructure, communication systems, air defense sites, drone storage facilities, and mine layer capabilities.
1: Fox's Trey Yingston, Tel Aviv, Israel. More Democrats in D.C. dealing with a rise in the favorability of socialism in their party and more wins by left-leading candidates. Connecticut U.S. Senator Chris Murphy weighs in.
3: You have 40% of Americans today that are working full-time and don't have enough money saved up in the bank for an emergency car repair. Meanwhile, we just saw the first trillionaire made in this economy. This version of capitalism isn't working.
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4: Here's a look at your forecast. Daytime highs approaching 91 this afternoon under clear skies. Lows around 75 tonight, mainly clear skies. High temperatures reach up to 91 tomorrow, a mix of clouds and sun. Dry Tuesday and Wednesday under clear skies with highs in the low 90s. A peek at the extended shows, 93 Thursday, 93 Friday, and 93 on Saturday. I'm staff meteorologist Paul Trombley. Right now, 86.
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Well, coming up, February. What the heck, February? All right, Kim, go get more coffee. Happy Sunday. Talking about July 3rd. Anyway, I'll talk more about that. And Taylor and Travis's wedding coming up. Later.

0: Well, happy Sunday. Happy warm Sunday here in St. Louis. The Cardinals and the Marlins getting ready for the final game of this three-game series. Final game of the homestand for the Cards as they try to get back on the winning track, try to snap a four-game losing streak, try to salvage a game from this three-game series with the Marlins. Joe Pott with you. Glad you are with us today as we welcome you into Ameren Total Access here on the Cardinals Radio Network. And the Cardinals, as I said, trying to snap that four-game losing streak now. The last win coming on Monday as they got the win over the Arizona Diamondbacks, lost the last two there, and then, of course, had the rainout before losing the first two now to the Miami Marlins. It is actually the first time the Marlins have won a series from the Cardinals, a season series, that is, since going since the Marlins won 4-3 in 2016. They have not been swept in a three-game series by the Marlins since 1996. They've only been swept twice all time in a three-game series against the Marlins, 1995 and 1996. 95 was in Miami. 96 was at Busch Stadium 2. Both times, it was the Florida Marlins. So since they've rebranded to the Miami Marlins, they have not suffered a three-game sweep at the hands of that franchise. Well, the Cardinals come into today trailing the Milwaukee Brewers by 8 in the standings, and they've now dropped back in the wild card standings as well. They were up in the, they were leading the wild card standings for a bit. Right now, they're actually behind the Miami Marlins, so they sit one half game back of the San Diego Padres. They are at And the Marlins are also there. Marlins are a percentage point back of the Padres, so essentially the same record. So those two tied for the final spot, but the Cardinals now trailing both of them for the wild card spot. Now, as we get into the show today, you'll have a chance to hear from Cards manager Oliver Marmol, of course, as always. You'll hear a couple of cuts from Chaim Bloom, who appeared this morning on our flagship station, KMOX, here in St. Louis, and one specifically talking about really what the outlook is and the franchise not deviating from that outlook. So the fast start, of course, had a lot of people thinking that maybe they'll be doing something different at the transaction deadline. Maybe they'll be making a push, something like that. Well, Chaim Bloom kind of reiterates what the franchise has been thinking, what the franchise is looking towards, and that long goal. So we'll let you hear from him on that. He also talks a little bit about today's starter.
1: 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We'll resume streaming our normal programming following St. Louis Cardinals baseball. Major League Baseball does not allow us to stream the St. Louis Cardinals. We'll resume streaming our normal programming following St. Louis Cardinals baseball. Major League Baseball does not allow us to stream the St. Louis Cardinals. We'll resume streaming our normal programming following St. Louis Cardinals baseball. Major League Baseball does not allow us to stream the St. Louis Cardinals. We'll resume streaming our normal programming following St. Louis Cardinals baseball. Major League Baseball does not allow us to stream the St. Louis Cardinals. We'll resume streaming our normal programming following St. Louis Cardinals baseball. Major League Baseball does not allow us to stream the St. Louis Cardinals. We'll resume streaming our normal programming following St. Louis Cardinals baseball. Major League Baseball does not allow us to stream the St. Louis Cardinals. We'll resume streaming our normal programming following St. Louis Cardinals baseball. Major League Baseball does not allow us to stream the St. Louis Cardinals. We'll resume streaming our normal programming following St. Louis Cardinals baseball. Major League Baseball does not allow us to stream the St. Louis Cardinals. We'll resume streaming our normal programming following St. Louis Cardinals baseball. Major League Baseball does not allow us to stream the St. Louis Cardinals. We'll resume streaming our normal programming following St. Louis Cardinals baseball. Major League Baseball does not allow us to stream the St. Louis Cardinals. We'll resume streaming our normal programming following St. Louis Cardinals baseball. Major League Baseball does not allow us to stream the St. Louis Cardinals. We'll resume streaming our normal programming following St. Louis Cardinals baseball. Major League Baseball does not allow us to stream the St. Louis Cardinals. We'll resume streaming our normal programming following St. Louis Cardinals baseball. Major League Baseball does not allow us to stream the St. Louis Cardinals. We'll resume streaming our normal programming following St. Louis Cardinals baseball. Major League Baseball does not allow us to stream the St. Louis Cardinals. We'll resume streaming our normal programming following St. Louis Cardinals baseball. Major League Baseball does not allow us to stream the St. Louis Cardinals. We'll resume streaming our normal programming following St. Louis Cardinals baseball. Major League Baseball does not allow us to stream the St. Louis Cardinals. We'll resume streaming our normal programming following St. Louis Cardinals baseball. Major League Baseball does not allow us to stream the St. Louis Cardinals. We'll resume streaming our normal programming following St. Louis Cardinals baseball. Major League Baseball does not allow us to stream the St. Louis Cardinals. We'll resume streaming our normal programming following St. Louis Cardinals baseball. Major League Baseball does not allow us to stream the St. Louis Cardinals. We'll resume streaming our normal programming following St. Louis Cardinals baseball. Major League Baseball does not allow us to stream the St. Louis Cardinals. We'll resume streaming our normal programming following St. Louis Cardinals baseball. Major League Baseball does not allow us to stream the St. Louis Cardinals. We'll resume streaming our normal programming following St. Louis Cardinals baseball. Major League Baseball does not allow us to stream the St. Louis Cardinals. We'll resume streaming our normal programming following St. Louis Cardinals baseball. Major League Baseball does not allow us to stream the St. Louis Cardinals. We'll resume streaming our normal programming following St. Louis Cardinals baseball. Major League Baseball does not allow us to stream the St. Louis Cardinals. We'll resume streaming our normal programming following St. Louis Cardinals baseball. Major League Baseball does not allow us to stream the St. Louis Cardinals. We'll resume streaming our normal programming following St. Louis Cardinals baseball. Major League Baseball does not allow us to stream the St. Louis Cardinals. We'll resume streaming our normal programming following St. Louis Cardinals baseball. Major League Baseball does not allow us to stream the St. Louis Cardinals. We'll resume streaming our normal programming following St. Louis Cardinals baseball. Major League Baseball does not allow us to stream the St. Louis Cardinals. We'll resume streaming our normal programming following St. Louis Cardinals baseball. Major League Baseball does not allow us to stream the St. Louis Cardinals. We'll resume streaming our normal programming following St. Louis Cardinals baseball. Major League Baseball does not allow us to stream the St. Louis Cardinals. We'll resume streaming our normal programming following St. Louis Cardinals baseball. Major League Baseball does not allow us to stream the St. Louis Cardinals. We'll resume streaming our normal programming following St. Louis Cardinals baseball. Major League Baseball does not allow us to stream the St. Louis Cardinals. We'll resume streaming our normal programming following St. Louis Cardinals baseball. Major League Baseball does not allow us to stream the St. Louis Cardinals. We'll resume streaming our normal programming following St. Louis Cardinals baseball.

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We'll resume streaming our normal programming following St. Louis Cardinals baseball. Major League Baseball does not allow us to stream the St. Louis Cardinals. We'll resume streaming our normal programming following St. Louis Cardinals baseball. Major League Baseball does not allow us to stream the St. Louis Cardinals. We'll resume streaming our normal programming following St. Louis Cardinals baseball. Major League Baseball does not allow us to stream the St. Louis Cardinals. We'll resume streaming our normal programming following St. Louis Cardinals baseball. Major League Baseball does not allow us to stream the St. Louis Cardinals. We'll resume streaming our normal programming following St. Louis Cardinals baseball. Major League Baseball does not allow us to stream the St. Louis Cardinals. We'll resume streaming our normal programming following St. Louis Cardinals baseball.

Major League Baseball does not allow us to stream the St. Louis Cardinals. We'll resume streaming our normal programming following St. Louis Cardinals baseball. Major League Baseball does not allow us to stream the St. Louis Cardinals. We'll resume streaming our normal programming following St. Louis Cardinals baseball. Major League Baseball does not allow us to stream the St. Louis Cardinals. We'll resume streaming our normal programming following St. Louis Cardinals baseball. Major League Baseball does not allow us to stream the St. Louis Cardinals. We'll resume streaming our normal programming following St. Louis Cardinals baseball. Major League Baseball does not allow us to stream the St. Louis Cardinals. We'll resume streaming our normal programming following St. Louis Cardinals baseball. Major League Baseball does not allow us to stream the St. Louis Cardinals. We'll resume streaming our normal programming following St. Louis Cardinals baseball. Major League Baseball does not allow us to stream the St. Louis Cardinals. We'll resume streaming our normal programming following

0: 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Major League Baseball does not allow us to stream the St. Louis Cardinals. We'll resume streaming our normal programming following St. Louis Cardinals baseball. Major League Baseball does not allow us to stream the St. Louis Cardinals. We'll resume streaming our normal programming following St. Louis Cardinals baseball. Major League Baseball does not allow us to stream the St. Louis Cardinals. We'll resume streaming our normal programming following St. Louis Cardinals baseball. Major League Baseball does not allow us to stream the St. Louis Cardinals. We'll resume streaming our normal programming following St. Louis Cardinals baseball. Major League Baseball does not allow us to stream the St. Louis Cardinals. We'll resume streaming our normal programming following St. Louis Cardinals baseball. Major League Baseball does not allow us to stream the St. Louis Cardinals. We'll resume streaming our normal programming following St. Louis Cardinals baseball. Major League Baseball does not allow us to stream the St. Louis Cardinals. We'll resume streaming our normal programming following St. Louis Cardinals baseball. Major League Baseball does not allow us to stream the St. Louis Cardinals. We'll resume streaming our normal programming following St. Louis Cardinals baseball. Major League Baseball does not allow us to stream the St. Louis Cardinals. We'll resume streaming our normal programming following St. Louis Cardinals baseball. Major League Baseball does not allow us to stream the St. Louis Cardinals. 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
2: 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I pride myself in always trying to get better and learn everything I can every day and just build on every little thing that is working or and learn from what's not working.
3: Kyle Leahy after the game talking about his performance this afternoon, and of course he wasn't everybody is their own biggest critic. I think that's the long and short of it there, because it really was not a bad start from Kyle Leahy. I think the only criticism is you'd liked it if he would have gone a little bit longer, but I think the heat coupled with, as you heard them talking about, those first two innings where he did have some issue, and he did have some issue putting some hitters away, went a little bit deeper, threw a little bit few too many pitches, and so that shortens the day. But on the other side of that, Romero, Stanek, Soriano, O'Brien, they all got in the game. They all got a little bit of time, not too much. And everybody gets an off day tomorrow. 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Brian Baker has 21 in Tampa Bay. Johan Duran has 21 in Philadelphia. Mason Miller has 21 in San Diego. And then Riley O'Brien with 20 for the Redbirds. 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We are Missouri Farm Bureau Insurance, and we've got Missouri covered. Now, for tomorrow, it's an off day for the Redbirds. They'll travel. I assume they'll travel tomorrow. Either way, it is an off day for the Cards. They are back in action on Tuesday at Atlanta. 6:15 Central Time with the first pitch. 5:20 with our pregame coverage. No starter announced yet for the Braves. Right now, it's Matthew Libertor to start for the Cards. He's 3-5 with a 5.56 ERA. If there is someone that needs a bounce-back start, it is Matthew Libertor for certain. My thanks to the voice of the Cardinals, John Rooney, to Rick Horton, to Mike Claiborne, to Jim Jackson, and to Emmett Kincannon upstairs in the booth. And, of course, Emmett helping us out with our post-game audio. Big thanks to Johnny Camp in our flagship studios in St. Louis. I'm Joe Pott at Busch Stadium. This has been the Mercy Cardinals post-game show, and this is the Cardinals Radio Network, powered by Graybar.

It's one of those songs that every time I hear it, I am reminded that life is short. And yeah, you gotta love like crazy. Here's Lee Bryce. They called him crazy.

0: 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Ain't that crazy?
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0: Chevy Silverado, that is Bailey Zimmerman. All right, I found this out today, and I'm very happy to know this. It is nice to know that I'm not the only one who can't always get my tongue to do what I want it to do. The average American makes between 7 and 22 slips of the tongue each and every day. The only difference is you're hearing every one of mine, right? Yeah, that's the sad news.
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2: Here's a look at your forecast. Bright sunshine expected this afternoon with daytime highs approaching 91. Partly cloudy skies tonight, lows dip down to about 76. Sunshine mixed with clouds at times. Tomorrow, daytime highs approaching 91. Lots of sunshine and dry Tuesday and Wednesday with highs in the low 90s. Taking a look at the extended forecast, 93 Thursday, 93 Friday, and 93 on Saturday. I'm staff meteorologist Kara Foster. Currently, it's 90 degrees.
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1: I'm Kathleen Maloney. Rescue efforts continue in Venezuela after destructive earthquakes.
2: We have the most elite search and rescue crews from the U.S. and their canines on the ground. And I did speak to one volunteer from La Guaira, the area most affected. He told me hundreds of family, friends, teachers are gone.
1: Fox's Dane Marie McNichol. More than 1,400 people now confirmed dead. Iran again launching strikes against ships in the Strait of Hormuz and other Mideast countries. President Trump responding on Truth Social.
3: Come a point when we are no longer able to be reasonable and will be forced to militarily complete the job that we very successfully started. If that happens, the Islamic Republic of Iran will no longer exist.
1: Fox's Trey Yingst. Axios now reporting that the U.S. and Iran have agreed to halt the strikes and meet this week. 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
4: Here's a look at your forecast. Bright sunshine expected this afternoon, with daytime highs approaching 91. Partly cloudy skies tonight, lows dip down to about 76. Sunshine mixed with clouds at times. Tomorrow, daytime highs approaching 91. Lots of sunshine and dry Tuesday and Wednesday, with highs in the low 90s. Taking a look at the extended forecast, 93 Thursday, 93 Friday, and 93 on Saturday. I'm staff meteorologist Kara Foster. Currently, it's 90 degrees.
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this old cowboy. 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

0: The red, white, and blue flapping in the wind at a Friday night football game. 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

0: Brown with Woman, a song he says is inspired by and dedicated to his very own wife, Caitlin Brown.
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2: Here's a look at your forecast. Lows dip down to about 76 tonight under partly cloudy skies. A blend of clouds and sun again tomorrow. Daytime highs approaching 91. Mainly clear skies. Tomorrow night, lows dip down to about 76. Bright sunshine and dry Tuesday and Wednesday with highs in the low 90s. Taking a look at the extended forecast, 94 Thursday, 95 Friday, and 95 on Saturday. I'm staff meteorologist Kara Foster. Right now, 90.
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2: 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Love to have your requests, too. 855-958-3774. This is Billy Dean. We're only here for a little while. 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

0: Right on the money, Alan Jackson on Country Gold, written by Phil Vassar. Phil, when they do the thing where he goes right on the money, that pop sound, did he do that himself?
1: Yeah, that pop in his mouth. Like,
0: is that what he did? I wondered if he did that himself.
1: Yeah, it was like, oh my God. I mean, I get chills thinking about that kind of stuff because it's been so, you know, I haven't talked about it really. I don't know in decades, you know, it seems like. But,
0: well, that's why I'm here.
1: I mean, Alan is such a huge fan, and he's, I mean, I think he's about the best ever, man. I love that guy.
0: Yeah, we all do. Coming up, Country Gold Music News, a heartbreak split from one couple and wedding bells for another couple.
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2: 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I'm Steve Harmon, playing the songs that helped us fall in love with country music. 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